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Yeah, kicking off Sunday mornings with AC there with a bit of Mr. Mister with Broken Wings. Today I'm bringing you Men of the 80s and this first track, Another Day in Paradise, is a song written and recorded by English drummer and singer Phil Collins. Collins sings the song from a third-person perspective as he observes a man ignoring a homeless woman, and he implores listeners not to turn a blind eye to homelessness. And this song was Collins' seventh and final Billboard Hot 100 number one single and the last number one single of the 80s and the first number one single of the 1990s. Here it is, Phil Collins, Another Day in Paradise.

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Okay, that was the Cars there with their track Drive, and talking about driving, make sure if you are out and about on the roads, please drive to the conditions. If you're on a long trip, stop, rest and survive. If you're heading out from a remote community, check conditions before you do so. Make sure you've got food and water for your journey, and also let people know as you travel. As I said, I'm bringing you Men of the 80s today, and When the Going Gets Tough, The Tough Get Going is a 1985 song co-written and originally recorded by British singer Billy Ocean back in 1985. The song became a major international success, reaching number one on the UK single chart for 4 weeks in February of 1986, and number two on the Billboard Hot 100.

Two solid tracks there from the 80s there. A bit of Soft Cell with Tainted Love, and you also heard from Billy Ocean there. Relax is a debut single by English band Frankie Goes to Hollywood. The song entered the UK Top 75 Singles Chart in November of 83, but did not crack the Top 40 until early January in 1984. But 3 weeks later, it reached number one.

Yeah, that was a bit of Culture Club there with Karma Chameleon. And before that, Frankie Goes to Hollywood with Relax on this Sunday morning. Wake Up Before You Go-Go is a song of a British pop duo, Wham! Became the first UK and US number one hit. It was written and produced by George Michael, and the song was ranked number 28 on VH1's 100 Greatest Songs of the 80s.

Yeah, that was a bit of Elton John there, I'm Still Standing. You also heard Wham there with Wake Me Up Before You Go-Go. Addicted to Love is a song by English rock singer Robert Palmer, released in 1986. It was the third song from Palmer's 85th studio album, Riptide. Song topped the Billboard Hot 100 as well as the Billboard Top Rock Track chart, and also reached number one in Australia and number five on the UK singles chart. Addicted to Love became Palmer's signature song, thanks in part to the popular video featuring high fashion models. Here it is, Robert Palmer, Addicted to Love.

Yeah, that was a bit of Robert Palmer there, Addicted to Love. As I said earlier, I'm bringing you Men of the 80s. This next one, Billy Joel, Uptown Girl, right here on TIBA Radio, your voice.

0: Boating in the Northern Territory is a great way to enjoy our rivers, creeks, and coastline. But safety must always come first. Before heading out, always check the weather conditions and marine forecast from the Bureau of Meteorology. 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Check that your safety gear is in good condition, including flares, fire extinguisher, first aid kit, and marine radio or communication device. Be croc-wise. In the top end, saltwater crocodiles inhabit many waterways. Keep your arms and legs inside the boat. Avoid cleaning fish at the boat ramps and stay well back from the water's edge. Never overload your boat and always let someone know where you're going and when you plan to return. Avoid alcohol when operating a vessel. Boating under the influence is dangerous and illegal. Respect the water, respect the conditions, and respect each other. Stay safe on Territory waters.
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That was the Bee Gees there. You win again. And like I said, you can't have an 80s show without a Bee Gees track in there somewhere. Love Will Tear Us Apart is a song by English rock band Joy Division, released in June of 1980 as a non-album single. Its lyrics were inspired by the lead singer Ian Curtis' marital problems and struggles with epilepsy. Love Will Tear Us Apart reached number one in New Zealand and was certified double platinum in the United Kingdom. NME named Love Will Tear Us Apart as the greatest single of all time, while Rolling Stone named it as one of the 500 greatest songs ever in 2004, 2010, and also in 2021.

Yeah, that was a bit of a Stevie Wonder there. I just called to say I love you, kicking off the second hour of Sunday Mornings with AC, bringing you Man of the 80s today, and Golden Brown is a song by English rock band The Stranglers. It was the second single released from the band's 1981 sixth studio album, La Folie. The single peaked at number 2 on the UK singles chart, making it the band's highest charting single in the country.

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I hope everyone's having a great Sunday morning. That was just a bit of ABC there with The Look of Love. This next track, Man Eater, is a song by American duo Hall & Oates, featured on their 1982 11th studio album, H2O. It reached number one on the Billboard Hot 100 chart on December 18th back in 1982, and it remained in the top spot for 4 weeks, longer than any of the duo's five other number one hits, including Kiss on My List, which remained in the top spot for 3 weeks. But here it is, Hall & Oates, Man Eater.

0: Hi, this is Missy Higgins for Rad. I see a lot of things at gigs, mostly people having a good time and a few drinks. But what I'd hate to see is someone getting behind the wheel after they'd been drinking. Being even a little bit over the limit makes it too easy to lose control. So if you plan to drink, plan ahead. Arrange a designated driver who won't drink.
1: 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Recording artists, actors and athletes against dumb driving.
2: Hi, my name is Ray Ray. I'm a young Anbara Diama and Nakara woman, and you're listening to Tiba Radio, your voice in the bush.

He Wants to Dance with Me there from Rick Astley, and before that, Hall & Oates with Maneater. Sledgehammer is a song by English rock artist Peter Gabriel. It was released in April of 1986 as the lead single from his 1986 fifth studio album, So. It reached number one in Canada, number one on the Billboard Hot 100 chart in the United States, and number four on the UK singles chart. Song's video won a record 9 MTV Video Music Awards at the 1987 MTV Video Music Awards. Here it is, Peter Gabriel, Sledgehammer.

2018 as part of Triple M's Ozzfest 100, the most Australian songs of all time. Need You Tonight was ranked at number 69, and in 2025 the song was ranked at number 59 on Triple J Hottest 100 Songs of All Time.

0: know, you want a mad kind.
1: That was a bit of NXS there with Need You Tonight. Right now, though, we've got Whitesnake with Here I Go Again. Right here on Sunday mornings with AC on the TIBA Network.

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That was a bit of U2, With or Without You, one of my favourites from U2. Okay, this next track, Don't You Forget About Me, is a song by a Scottish rock band Simple Minds, released as a single in 1985. Simple Minds initially declined to record it, preferring to record their own material, but eventually accepted it after several other acts also declined the song. Don't You Forget About Me became a breakout hit for Simple Minds, an iconic song and a 1980s anthem. Single became Simple Minds' biggest hit in North America, reaching number one in both the United States and Canada, and also reached number seven on the UK singles chart and reached the top 10 in charts around the world. Here it is, Simple Minds, Don't You Forget About Me.

There you go, that was a bit of Simple Minds there, Don't You Forget About Me. Well, that's it for me for another Sunday morning. I hope you enjoyed all the men of the 80s this morning. And I'm going to take you out with a bit of Bryan Adams with Summer of 69. But first, a reminder, if you are out and about on the roads, make sure you drive to the conditions. If you're heading out from remote communities, check conditions before you do so. Make sure you've got food and water for your journey. And also let people know as you travel. Until next Sunday, enjoy the rest of your Sunday and weekend. Until then, pobo.

0: 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And if they injure themselves, or even die, would that affect you? Could you live with your decision? Mates don't let their mates drink drive.
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Hey, Kate Martin here from Nightcliff Tigers for Rad. 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
8: My first question is, could you please tell us a little bit about Two Tone Pony and how you came up with the idea?
9: I have always played music, even though I've had a career as a medical specialist in emergency medicine, but all the time I've been a doctor, I've played in bands. And actually, the whole band started because my daughter, Hannah, it was her wedding back in 2017-18, and she wanted a band for the wedding. So she asked me to put together a band. So I did, from a mate that I'd worked with. And it was around the same time that I retired from full-time work. And we enjoyed it so much, I said, let's keep going. But I want to take on the challenge of writing for the first time, writing my own music and seeing how that comes out. Yeah, that's really where the band started from. It's evolved through a few different members, but basically still a bunch of mates that I've known on and off for like 40 years plus, and all great musos. And just started writing, and obviously with my background in country music, but also growing up in the rock era, it just comes out as country with a little bit of West Coast rock, I suppose. But I think country music has evolved a lot along those lines quite a bit anyway. So that's where it all started from.
8: And how did you choose the name Two Tone Pony? Was that like a coin and flipped it, or was it a family joke maybe?
9: No, we actually had another name, and when we actually started recording, we realised that that name was well taken around the world by three or four different bands. So we were scratching around trying to think of a name, which is sort of difficult, and we had a song called Two Tone Pony. And a Two Tone Pony is a late 1960s Ford Mustang convertible car. So it's nothing to do with an animal. A two-tone pony car, which was the Mustang with the horse logo. And if you had a secondary colour scheme on it, it was called a two-tone pony. And we actually had a song about a woman driving a two-tone pony. And so I said, hey, we've got the song, there's the name. And we took it on, and it's always been a discussion point that people wanted to know, where did that come from?
8: Yeah, I was really curious. I thought it was really unique. I was thinking maybe they flipped a coin, maybe it's an inside joke between the band, or a family joke or something. Did not occur to me that it was a car, and I like my cars. Yeah, but that's a story for another time. Let's get back on track. Now, I'd like to know is just exactly how long have you been actually writing music? Like, did you start at an incredibly young age? Because your father's been writing music from 10 or 11, I think it was. So
9: yeah,
8: I was wondering, is it something you've done as a kid, just growing up, just writing songs and joining in with mum and dad? Or was it just...
9: No, not when I was growing up with mum and dad. When I was at university, I was in a band and I started writing some music then. And that's the first songs I'd written. But then really, no, I hadn't written a song for 20, 30 years. And I first restarted it when we did the Slim Dusty family reunion album after Slim had died. And we wanted to put out one more album with all the family together. And we said, let's try and write some original music for this. And so I was still working full time, but that's when I sat down and wrote a couple of songs, and one of them, Old Purple, I wrote about Dad's old Purple Fairlane, and that became quite a popular song. So that was the real first, gave me some confidence that I could do it. Yeah, when I made the decision with these guys to start a band, that's when I really sat down and started the hard yakka of writing songs. Easy to come up with a quick idea and a hook and all of that, but then finishing it off, it's in my blood to tell a story rather than just be a vague bunch of words. To me, the song has to go somewhere and it's got to mean something to people so they'll listen to it, to the story, as well as enjoy the music. The music is probably the easiest part for me. I think writing lyrics is the harder part, and I'll often continue chopping and changing those lyrics right up to the time we record the song. And even after we've recorded the song, I've listened back and go, no, I'm just not happy with that, even if it's a couple of words, and gone back and changed them.
8: That's actually a quite beautiful story and quite unique, and it's good to see that you've inherited that writing talent from mum and dad. That's really awesome.
9: You couldn't help it. I mean, I was around when they were writing songs, you know. I mean,
8: I was curious to know. I was like, it must come so naturally to him being around it and being, it would be normal as a kid. And I was just wondering, like, was it just naturally fell in your lap?
9: I think that when I got the time to do it, it has, yeah. And because I grew up thinking, you know, that just writing songs and singing songs and going on stage was a normal part of life, having, you know, basically grew up and lived in a caravan. That is sort of leans back into some of the songs I've written. So the song Born on the Road, which is the title track of our first album, I mean, that's all about my first 6 years on the road. So, yeah, I've used some of those influences, and definitely influenced by the fact that you try and tell a story, you sing clearly so people can understand what you're saying. That was always drummed into me by my parents.

0: Now, I've also read that some of your musical influences, besides your parents, which is quite obvious, I've noticed that you were influenced by the Flying Bruno Brothers, as well as the Byrds, and even Emily Hayes, just to name a few, as well as the Rolling Stones. I'm curious, how were they a influence and why?
1: Obviously, when I was growing up as a teenager, I was in the, you know, the rock era of the late 60s and the 70s. I was playing in cover bands in pubs when I was at uni, you know, playing Deep Purple and all of that sort of stuff. But at the same time, my sister Anne was getting into the country rock Americana scene in America. So she was coming back and she was playing the music of the Flying Burrito Brothers, and in particular then Gram Parsons, who went out, and then Emmylou Harris and Rodney Crowell. So I was listening to all that stuff, John Prine, just fantastic. And I really loved their music and loved their songs and what they were doing. So I sort of really got an interest in that thanks to my sister Anne, who really introduced that music to Australia. And of course, so, you know, the Rolling Stones, they played obviously their rock and roll, but they also were influenced, they had country influenced songs, same as Tom Petty, Creedence Clearwater. They had that, you know, rock band that have got some country influences, and it comes through in the songs they write. So I thought I could do that because that's what I like. It just is the natural music I play. And when I sit down to write a song, I don't sit down really to write a country song or a rock song. I just sit down and write a song. And it just comes out. Sometimes it's more acoustic, quieter, sometimes it's more electric, sometimes it's more country, sometimes it's a little bit more rocky. I don't consciously do it. It happens and I go with the flow.
0: Well, that's great to see that you let it take its natural forms and then head it off from there. That sounds great. Like, many hits actually turn out that way, in my opinion. The more you let it flow naturally, the better it becomes a success. It doesn't have to be number one, but a better success in the end result.
1: Yeah, you're right. And the hardest thing in the world to do is to write a simple song. As you say, you just let the creativity take you along. Don't try and channel it. Just play and play and just see where it ends up.
0: Now, your first album was Born on the Road. Now, I'm just going to take a stab in the dark here because, like I said, I'm a little bit of a Slim Dusty nut of a fan. Now, I know that your parents travelled a lot, especially all over Australia, like all over. That's one of the reasons why they're such a big idol to me. I'm curious, is it because Mum was pregnant at the time and you decided to come too early and they literally had to park the car?
1: Well, basically, Mum was pregnant while they were travelling. At that stage, they were doing the big show circuit. So they were going from Brisbane, agricultural, and they were going up the Queensland coast, heading for Cairns. And they got to Rockhampton, and Mum's mother had come up and she was due. So she stayed at Rockhampton, and the show continued on to Cairns, and then so I was born in Rockhampton in Queensland, and then a week later we all travelled up by train back up to rejoin the show in Cairns. So yeah, that was it. I was literally born on the road while we were travelling on the road, and then, you know, lived the next 6 years in a caravan.
0: Oh, that got curiosity. I was like, I wonder if it's him or his sister. And I was like, I gotta ask. Curiosity got the better of me. Sorry.
1: That's fine. That's the story. Yeah.
0: Yeah. Well, that's a unique title. Now, would you tell us a little about your 2024 Born on the Side of the Road album? I do know that it hit number 11 on the ARIA Country Music Charts, and that's impressive to me to make it to the top 50.
1: We were pleasantly shocked for a debut album without a lot of fanfare, and we were very pleased that it actually had that effect. And it's a little bit of different genres in there. I think we recorded a batch of six songs and then 6 months later another batch of six songs, and I think, you know, we had evolved as a band and matured a lot by the time we did the second batch of six songs. So I think, like anyone's first album, you know, it can be patchy at times, but all the good influences are there, and there's some great songs on that album. So we were really pleased with that, and, you know, we're currently done a batch of another six songs, and we'll be going back in the studio later this year to finish off, so we'll have a new album by 2027 for coming out. And, you know, I think these two latest singles, the You Haven't Heard of Me Yet in February and the new one coming out, yeah, that's the Don't You Ever Wonder Why. I think the band has got its sound now, and that'll be very evident on the new song.
0: Tell us a little about that particular song. What's it called? And I'd like to know what inspired it.
1: Yeah, well, this one's called Don't You Ever Wonder Why. And This one's a bit more difficult. It just came out of me late night downstairs in a TV room, which has good acoustic, and I was just drumming, playing on my acoustic guitar, and started the pattern of chords. And I just started with the first two lines, which actually ended up as the first two lines of the last verse, which was, keep your fire burning, Molly, keep your lantern lit tonight. I really don't know where that came from. I just got this vision of a very strong vision in my head of an Irish Celtic sort of woman in some sort of farm valley, and someone was telling her this because they wanted to get back and find her. And then I had to think, well, what happened? Why is this person coming back to her? And it just came to me with the idea of the usual thing. Someone wanted to go chase their dreams. They had to give up their love to go away. And then they were realizing that, what they had was fantastic and they want to get back to it. But the actual question, don't you ever wonder why some are born to laugh and some are born to cry, which are the first two lines of the choruses, is a much bigger picture, I suppose, of someone thinking, why do some people seem to have almost predetermined life where tragedy happens, and other people sometimes have a charmed, lucky life? I don't know. And I guess that's what the person's confused and asking about. That's one, a song that I had to work at with the lyrics. The music came very nicely in an almost country folk sort of way. But the lyrics, I had to think about it a lot, and just to get the story right.

0: There's another track here. You had five new singles that you and the band had put together. Now, there's two of them here that I'm really curious about. First one is A Life Well Lived. And the second one that I was curious about was The Cost of Love. I'd like to know the story behind these two tracks.
1: Oh, okay. Yeah, not many people have asked me about The Cost of Love. It's sort of more a deep cut, as they say. A Life Well Lived, well, that was our first single, still one of our most requested songs. And, you know, it's an old phrase, you know, A Life Well Lived, but I had to give a speech to introduce my mother, Joy, who was getting a Lifetime Award in Sydney for songwriting. And I was thinking, you know, what is there left to say, you know, about Mum's life, you know? But I just thought I'd use the phrase of A Life Well Lived to say this is someone who has taken a life and lived it to the fullest for what they wanted to do. But then I came on the idea of using that line, but just to use it in a more general sense, not necessarily about a famous person, but about a fictional next-door neighbour, a lady, you know, a widow that you go and see and you help. You go and have a cup of tea, you help her in with the groceries, you hear about her life, she tells you about the trials and tribulations that she's been through. But the question at the end, or the statement at the end, is it's not the big car, the big house, fame and fortune in the end. It's your friends, your family, your relationships at the end of life. You're going to look back and think you've lived a good life because of the people you know, the family you have, the friendships you cherish. A life well lived. So that's the background to that song.

0: The other one was the cost of love.
1: The cost of love is inevitably pain, because if you love someone, you're going to eventually, one of you is going to pass on, and there's going to be pain left behind. The price for having such a, for loving someone very dearly. So whenever you give your heart away or you love someone dearly, there is a cost to that love. And it's whether it's your first heartbreak when you're a teenager and you first, you know, think you're in love with someone and it breaks up and your heart aching. But it's a learning process, and that is the cost. You've got to love people and lose people to really grow and learn. As I was writing that song, I started writing it, and during the time I wrote it, a very dear friend died. And my wife, who's a nurse, and myself and other friends of ours nursed him at home until he died. And his widow, you know, it really hit home. That was the very first time I'd been that close to, you know, a good friend losing them. And that brought a whole new meaning to what I was writing in that song. So by the end of the song, it's a much bigger picture, you know, it's seeing someone dealing with that loss. It's a bit deeper song than what it may initially sound like on the surface.

0: The next one is, I'm curious about, is you haven't heard of me yet.
1: That's a great story, because that basically is something that it came of when I was down, actually, in Perisher Valley, New South Wales, when I was skiing, staying at a lodge there. I used to go down to the bar for happy hour, and I was just talking to the barmaid behind there. We were playing all sorts of different music, and one night I went down, they were playing country music, and I said, oh. She said, oh, yeah.

looking a bit ragged with a battered guitar case and people not always taking a lot of notice of you. So the idea of it is that the person who's got the dreams, the country dreams of becoming a star, but, you know, saying, you haven't heard of me yet because I'm not up there on the silver screen, I'm not playing with the stars yet, but, of course, I'm going to keep at it. So that's really where that one came from.

0: You would have been very impressed and pleased with that, I suppose, especially since it hit the top 10, so the top 10 charts. So that would have been something very, very exciting and joyful to celebrate about.
1: It was, yeah. No, because we had a bit of a sabbatical in 2025, took a bit of time off because we've all got other things that we've got going on in our lives. People were going away, travelling, etc., and it was very rewarding that people hadn't forgotten us, so to speak. And also, we were very excited because we put a lot of time and energy into that song and this new single coming out in terms of the band arrangement, and the production by Rob McCormack is superlative. And I feel a real step up in the musicianship and the singing of the band with the backing vocals now. That song, this new one, I'm very proud of, and I was very, it was very rewarding.

0: that it got such a good reception.
1: Now, your childhood is not like many people's. Like most people at 10, 11, we run to wake up as quietly as we can, turn the TV on and watch our morning cartoons with our cereal. Now, from what I read, you didn't do this. You were actually singing on stage as young as 10 years old, is that correct, on your Saturday mornings instead of watching cartoons? What was that like? Was that really exciting? Was it nerve-wracking? What was you going through when you did that at such a young age?
0: For me, that was only a very occasional thing. I wasn't doing that on a regular basis. I went to boarding school when I was 7. So I spent a lot of time away from my parents all through the school years, really only saw them during the school holidays, which were only 3 times a year then. So when we got together on school holidays and that, yeah, we'd do a bit of singing and that, but certainly not as much as my sister Anne. She did a lot more singing when she was younger with the family than me.
1: And I also did my little homework on your sister as well. I've learned that some of her musical influences were the Byrds, which we talked about before, and the Rolling Stones. I was curious, is it possible that maybe you and your sister could team up and maybe do a duet or maybe do an album together maybe down the road?
0: Yeah, well, look, we've done a couple of family albums together and, we've never actually considered that. We never got around to doing anything like that and I don't know if we will. We are certainly going to be doing some concerts together next year because next year is the 100th year since the Slim's birthday. Honouring that next year, up at Tamworth, Anne and I and the Travelling Country Band will be doing a special concert and my band Two Tone Pony will be playing at that as well. And then later on in the year we're still working on it, but Anne and I will certainly be doing some shows together for the first time in a very long time.
1: I'd certainly like to look forward to seeing that. That's something I've read around country fan. I'd very much like to see that. So if you do and you do go down the road, you never know what the future holds. If you ever do, don't hesitate to let us know by all means. Happy to promote that without question.
0: Yeah.
1: Yes.
0: Right.
1: Something to look forward to. I have a couple of questions here. These are mostly for the younger generation. Now, if you could sing and write a song with any country music artist, living or dead, who would it be? And why?
0: Wow, living or dead, that really opens it up, yes. So as a person who I admire their skill at writing songs, it would probably be John Prine. I think his words are amazing. He's got great melodies with simple arrangements. Just great observation of life. He's just very, very good. I guess the other person I would do it with would be Tom Petty, because I really, really admire his songwriting as well and his use of melody and some of the more, his quieter songs, I think, are quite spectacular. So, yes, certainly in those two would be my first choice.
1: And what would be your best advice to any young individual wanting to follow in the country music footsteps? What would be your best advice to give to them to pursue their dream?
0: Well, it's old advice, but it's true. It's be true to yourself. Don't try and imitate someone else. Don't let people tell you that, oh, no, you've got to try and sound like this or you've got to try and sound like that if you want to be a star or you want to be something. The greatest thing that you can have as an artist is individuality. You don't want to be like the 10 other country singers on the chart. You want to be different. You want to be individual. You know, some of the greatest artists weren't the greatest singers, but they had interesting voices and they had an interesting style. Don't just follow the current trend because, hey, if that's the current trend, it's already done. So you need to be looking at something else. So if you just follow the current trend, well, you're not going to go anywhere. So you've just got to be true to yourself. My parents said that to me, you know, don't try and copy or be told that you're going to do this or do that. Set your ideas and keep at it. You know, that's what they did. They were true to themselves. Every artist who makes it is the same.
1: Thank you for that. Is there anything else you would like to mention or any other albums or songs that you would like to bring up or mention while you have the opportunity?
0: You know, we're still recording, really looking forward to how this song goes. It'll give us a good idea. And I'm itching to get back in the studio because I've got a real bunch of fantastic songs that I'm very, very excited about, and so is the band. And so we're going to have lots and lots of good music coming out over the next 18 months. So I hope people just keep ears open and eyes open for when Two Tone Pony are around.
1: My next question is, you and your band plan on touring or travelling here in Australia, down here to the where people most know normally do not come, like the NT. we get a tendency of being left out when there's a lot of country concerts. So would you consider heading towards the NT maybe in the next time you do a tour?
0: See, we haven't ever really done a tour. So we've only done sporadic live events. Next year we really want to try and get out and do more performing because we love performing. And it's not easy getting your foot in the door, especially with all the country music festivals and everything. There is so many people out there trying to do the same thing. So you just got to keep knocking on the door. And, yeah, I mean, gosh, if there was something on that we could do up in the top end, we would jump in it. I think the furthest we've got is Charleville. We went up to Charleville a couple of years ago for a special event up there, and that was fantastic. So I guess, you know, we're all just keeping... The best we can do is keep releasing our music, hopefully getting lots of exposure and people hearing it, and someone will say, hey, do you guys want to come up and do some shows up here or up there? Then we would jump at the chance.
1: Thank you so much for the opportunity. This was really exciting to me. I was really thrilled.
0: I'm very pleased. It's great. I was really looking forward to doing this interview because I haven't had the chance to speak to too many people in the top end, and it was a big part of my life when we travelled around there all the time. So very keen to do it. So I've enjoyed it as much as I hope you have.
1: Oh, I did. You have no idea how much of a thrill this was. I can't wait to go home and tell my husband and kids who I interviewed today. This is so exciting. I feel like a teenager. So thank you very much. And on a personal note, it's fantastic to see that your sister Anne and yourself are following in mum and dad's boots and in their footsteps. And it's great to see that the apple did not fall far from the tree. And I hope you have a great day.
0: Yeah, thanks very much, Polly. All the best.
1: Thank you. Bye.
0: Bye-bye.
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have a beer with Colin. I love to have a beer with Colin. We drink in moderation, and it doesn't really matter if he brings his doll. We drink at the town and country, where the atmosphere is great.

I love to have a beer with Patrick. I love to have a beer with Pat. We drink in moderation, and it wouldn't really matter if the beer was flat. 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I love to have a beer with Patrick, 'cause Patrick's me mate.

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0: 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But safety must always come first. 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

Tiba Radio. It's too deadly. Wiggle, wiggle, wiggle.

Tonight we have Paul Kelly with Friends in Relation, six-piece backing group, and they're performing Yil Lul, composed by Aboriginal singer Joe Geyer. Please welcome Paul Kelly.

22nd Annual National Indigenous Music Awards, NIMAs, are returning to the Darwin Amphitheatre in Garra Miller, Darwin on Saturday the 8th of August, celebrating the deadly sounds, stories and talent of First Nations artists from right across the country. 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

Macaran, what you doing in my bush talk a bunch of here? 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All you mob out there, be deadly, stay safe, and love your mob. Ooh,

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1: Yes, sir. Well, right then. 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Nightcliff Sports Club seems to be more here than expected.
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5: 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I live in Galunko. My job is working at the record maintenance and look after the building, and plus involved with the youth workers, the Sponrack Manmak Jamba.

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1: Hey, next time you walk to your local for a few drinks, have a plan of how you're going to get home. 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Arrange a lift home with a friend who won't be drinking, or get them to walk home with you, because we all want you to get home safely.
0: Rad. Recording artists, actors and athletes against dumb driving.

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0: Hey, Charlie Smith here from the Nightcliff Cricket Club for RAD. 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Take the keys and call a cab, arrange a rideshare or a sober bob, because mates don't let a mates drink drive.
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0: Hi, my name is Esmond Turner from Menangrita. I'd like to shout out to all my mob from Alice Springs, Arinda Mob, Central Arinda, Eastern Arinda, and Western Arinda. When you're out in the hot heat, always wear a protective hat and always drink plenty of water. Don't work too hard and stay safe on the road.
1: I

0: on. 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

0: my cigarettes in the car. 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
1: Yeah, I need some, please.
0: Hey, anybody seen the car?
2: What do you mean?
0: It's gone.
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0: No. Where you go? No. Hey, them boys that was down the back there, anybody seen them?
1: I don't know, I just got up from the
3: back. Since last night.
0: Hey, where's that boy? Ipo, where's Ipo?
3: I don't know, he's trying to follow me. I seen him at the back last night.

0: Here's Braden McLean from the Tiwi Bombers for RAD.
1: If you're one of those people who doesn't drink and drive, you're probably tuning out right now, thinking, this doesn't really affect me. But the chances are, you're going to be in a situation where a mate's had a few drinks and then goes for their keys. And if they injure themselves or die, would that affect you? Could you live with your decision? Mates don't let their mates drink drive.
0: A message from RAD.

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0: Hi, this is Toni Collette for RAD. Acting is something I love doing and one of the most important things in my life. But nothing's more important than life itself. When you drink and drive, you're risking your life and the lives of everybody on the road. So whenever you're having a few drinks, please plan ahead. 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
1: RAD. 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

day I've been going around and telling story. Boy, you know me? And about this year, mother grow me. 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

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Saltwater crocodiles inhabit both saltwater and freshwater habitats. Some of the ways to stay safe in areas that may have saltwater crocodiles include: never swim in water where crocodiles may live, even if there is no warning sign. 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Obey all crocodile warning signs. They are there for your safety and protection. Always keep a watch for crocodiles. They will see you before you see them. Never provoke, harass, or interfere with crocodiles, even small ones. Never feed crocodiles. It is illegal and dangerous. Be extra vigilant around water at night and during the breeding season from September to April. Avoid approaching the edge of the water and don't paddle or wade at the edge of the water. Stay well back from any crocodile slide marks. Crocodiles may be close by and may approach people and boats. The smaller the boat, the greater the risk. Always stand a minimum of 5 meters from the water's edge when fishing. Be especially vigilant when launching or retrieving your boat in saltwater crocodile habitat. Do not lean over the edge of the boat or stand on logs overhanging water. Never dangle your arms or legs over the side of a boat. If you fall out of a boat, get out of the water as quickly as possible. Camp at least 2 meters from the high water mark and at least 50 meters from the water's edge. Avoid places where native animals and domestic stock drink. Avoid returning regularly to the same spot at the water's edge to fill your bucket. Dispose of food scraps, fish, and other waste properly and away from your campsite. Never leave food scraps, fish frames, or bait at your campsite. Always check that the previous campers have not left these behind. Never prepare food, wash dishes, or pursue any other activities near the water's edge or adjacent sloping banks. Instead, fill up your bucket and move away from the edge of the water before you start any tasks. Be croc-wise.

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0: Yes, sir. Well, right then. Well, there you have it. Nightcliff Sports Club seems to be more here than expected.
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4: Hello, everybody. This is me, Mary D, mind you. What are you? You're listening to Tiba, your voice in the bush, mind you. And when I'm in the bush, I want to hear your voice. What are y'all? Tiba.

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1: Every day we make choices, some can change our lives forever. 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So what's the right choice? If you're going to have a few, then plan ahead. Organise a designated driver, like a bus driver, a cabbie, a sober mate, or a family member who can get you home safely. You'll be better off for it.

Hey, Bianca Scrimgeour here from Darwin Brothers for RAD. More than 500 people are seriously injured on territory raids each year. When you think about it, that's 500 people dealing with critical injuries, physical scarring, relationship breakdowns, loss of employment, and not being able to do things they love, like playing sport. You can't control what another driver does on the road, but you can control what you do when you get behind the wheel. So next time you grab the keys, please just think about it.

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Growing up, I always felt like I had to be the best at everything. Because I just didn't think I was good enough. And maybe if I was good at something that I'd get recognition from that. But I quickly found out that I wasn't going to get the recognition that I wanted or that I needed because people aren't perfect. And by not being perfect, you sometimes can disappoint people. And with God, it's like he's perfect and he never disappoints. So I just get my recognition from him and give him recognition.

There's a signboard on the gate, and if you follow my directions, well, you just can't miss it, mate. Well, you take the left-hand turning at the corner of the pub, then you'll see a road a-stretching out into the scrub. Then you take another turning, but this time to the right. It's the corner where young Kelly died when he rolled that fatal night. Then you drive a few miles further on, out across the plain. But be careful of the crossings, eh? 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

0: I reckon you just can't miss it, mate. 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Fraser's Hill, I wonder what that is. 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I think I'm lost!
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2: If it hadn't been for Cardinal Joe, I'd been married a long time ago. Where did you come from?

you're hurt. 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I know that time just keeps going on, and words by themselves can't right all the wrongs. 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
2: 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Someone saying, hey, I care.
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3: Wow. Golly, thank you very much, man. 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
4: You're welcome.

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Covering 30 plus remote Indigenous Aboriginal communities across the top end of Australia. Ungurugul, Baranga, Beswick, Borroloola, Bulman, Gullywinkle, Gapuyak, Kalkarindji, Dagaragu, Milikapiti, Milingimbi, Minjilang, Nayu, Nukor, Numbulwa, Gunbalanya Owen Pelly, Palampa, Pepper Manati, Perlin Gimpi, Umbakumba, Warawi, Yerkala. When you're out on country, we've got you covered. 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
2: Hey, Tabitha May here from Palmers and Magpies for RAD. In AFL, there's simply no room for excuses. If I mess up during a game, then I have to cop it. But away from the footy field, some people think excuses are okay, especially when they get caught speeding. Excuses like, I'm late for training, or I'm rushing to get home because the ice cream's melting. They're just not on. There's no room for excuses in football, and there's definitely no room for excuses on the road. Speeding. There's no future in it.

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Take the journey from bush tracks to city streets, from Tiwi to Out Groot, and all the way down to Alice Springs. 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

0: Deadly Cup 2026 is back this NAIDOC week, celebrating 50 years of Deadly. 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

0: Hey, Daniel Rioli here from the Gold Coast Suns for Rad. Here's a simple word of advice. If you enjoy a drink when you go out, then keep it simple. 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So try this, either drink or drive. 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That way, you'll make the road a safer place for all of us.
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So this one here, it's a song called 2 Days Sleep, and it's a double breath.

0: Hey, Caleb Nicky here from Darwin Brothers for RAD. More than 500 people a year are seriously injured on Territory roads. When you think about it, that's over 500 people dealing with critical injuries, physical scarring, relationship breakdowns, loss of employment, and not being able to do the things that they love, like playing sport. You can't control what another driver may do on the road, but you can control what you do when you get behind the wheel.
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0: 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I'm Pelangimbi, Melville Island. NT Highway 22, 80K.

everybody. This is Buddy Knox from the. We're at the Tamil Country Music Festival, and I don't know what I'm trying to say now. Hello, everybody. Hello, everyone. This is Buddy Knox here. I'm at the Tamil Country Music Festival.

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2: Yo, now I'm a rock mark, good morning, Mangal. I'm a Crazy J. I'm a Jason Durunga. My street name, rap name is Crazy J. You're listening to T-Bar Radio.

Hi, my name is Moslem. I'm from Ropa. Like to send a big message out there, La Ropa River. 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
1: Hola, Adam from Peking Duck here for Rad. We see a lot of our fans do a lot of crazy things at our shows, but it's always in the name of fun. 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

0: Hello, my name is Tobias Roberts, and I'm a bass player for Tupi Band.
1: 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I'm lead singer, and I'm from Papanya, and we play for Tupi Band.
2: 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I'm the lead singer for Tupi Band.
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0: 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But safety must always come first. Before heading out, always check the weather conditions and marine forecast from the Bureau of Meteorology. 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Be croc-wise. In the top end, saltwater crocodiles inhabit many waterways. Keep your arms and legs inside the boat. Avoid cleaning fish at the boat ramps and stay well back from the water's edge. 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Avoid alcohol when operating a vessel. 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Respect the water, respect the conditions, and respect each other. 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
2: Good morning, Darlene Jean Wong with ABC News. Pakistan says the US and Iran have finally reached a deal to end their war. Middle East correspondent Matthew Doran reports.
3: Pakistan has been acting as the mediator between the two sides, and the country's Prime Minister, Shehbaz Sharif, says the agreement will be officially signed on Friday. He also says it'll mean the immediate and permanent end to all fighting, including in Lebanon. The announcement came after hours of tension between Iran and Israel, following a strike by the Israeli military on a claimed Hezbollah command center in the Lebanese capital, Beirut, which prompted threats of Iranian retaliation. The US President Donald Trump has posted on his Truth Social platform that the deal has been reached, the Strait of Hormuz will be reopened without tolls, and the US naval blockade of Iranian ports and ships will be lifted. Matthew Doran, ABC News, Jerusalem.
2: Australia is revelling in the Socceroos' historic 2-0 win over Turkey in their World Cup opener, which puts them in a strong position to progress out of their group. Tom Wildy has more from Vancouver.
4: Tony Popovich sprung two massive selection shocks, picking Patrick Beech in goal and Paul Okon-Engsler in midfield. And they were decisions which paid off in spades as both played instrumental roles in the win. Defender Harry Suter impressed by Beech's World Cup debut, in which he made a record 8 saves.
5: First time I met him was obviously a few weeks ago. I just clicked with him. So yeah, I'm just really happy for him.
4: Nestori Irinkunda stole the headlines with his brilliant goal and celebration. The Socceroos have flown back to Oakland today to start preparations for this week's clash with the United States in Seattle. Tom Wildy, ABC Sport, Vancouver.
2: One Nation MP Barnaby Joyce has talked down the idea of working with the coalition to win seats off Labor. Last week, Liberal frontbencher Tony Passon reportedly suggesting his party should come to an arrangement with One Nation so they don't compete against each other in the same seats. Opposition leader Angus Taylor has rejected the idea. This morning, Mr. Joyce has also poured cold water on the proposal.
6: What I might suggest is it would be a little bit odd for the One Nation supporters in an area to not have a One Nation candidate. That is, they will have a One Nation candidate.
2: The Northern Territory will introduce air monitoring for industrial pollutants for the Darwin area. The government says the new air quality monitoring regime will measure industrial pollutants associated with hydrocarbon processing facilities. The legislation will be introduced later this year. The Minister for Indigenous Australians, Malindiri McCarthy, has congratulated traditional owners on their years of hard work to secure a new Indigenous protected area in South Central Arnhem Land. Roxanne Fitzgerald has more.
7: The Mimal Indigenous Protected Area covers more than 1.6 million hectares of land and is home to 9 threatened species, including the northern quoll, black-footed tree rat and the Gouldian finch. It also includes sites of cultural significance, including rock art and dreaming lines, and will be managed by the Mimal Land Management Aboriginal Corporation and the newly established Mimal Women's Rangers. While Minister for Indigenous Australians, Malindiri McCarthy, congratulated traditional owners on their work to secure the area. Member for Lingiari, Marion Scrimgeour, said the dedication is a huge win for the local community as it'll deliver long-term economic benefits while also protecting the region for the generations to come.
2: American singer Oliver Tree has died in a helicopter crash in Brazil. Chelsea Hetherington looks back at his life.
8: Oliver Tree Nicol rose to fame in the late 2010s through his unique blend of alternative music, electronic production and viral internet culture. Hits like Life Goes On and Miss You racked up millions of listens worldwide and earned him a loyal global fan base. Tree was among several people killed when two helicopters collided near Rio de Janeiro, with authorities investigating the cause of the crash. He was in Brazil as part of the South American leg of his world tour.
2: To sport, the Netherlands and Japan have played a 2-2 draw at the FIFA Men's World Cup at Dallas Stadium in Texas. All four goals came in the second half, with Japan twice coming back from a goal down. Earlier, Germany thrashed Curacao 7-1. And in the weather today, a slight to medium chance of showers in the eastern Arnhem and southwest Lasseter districts. Darwin a top of 32, Catherine all top of 31.
0: Hi, my name's Robbie. 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
9: A look at the weather for Monday the 15th of June, and a new trough is approaching the southwest of the Northern Territory and is expected to move through the south of the Territory midweek, bringing areas of rain and a few thunderstorms. Today's forecast, a slight to medium chance of showers in the East Arnhem District, that is, in southwest Lasseter districts, increasing to a high chance in the far southwest Lasseter district. There is a chance of morning fog in the Arnhem and northern Carpinteria districts, cloudy in the Lasseter and southern districts, mostly sunny elsewhere with light to moderate northeast to southeasterly winds, tending north to northeasterly south of Barrow Creek. Winds fresh and gusty at times in the Lasseter district during the late morning. The forecast for Darwin today is for a sunny day with light winds becoming easterly at 15 to 20 kilometres, and expecting a top today of 32 degrees.

Yeah, there you go. A bit of Bella McKenzie there, Wild Thing, right here on Mornings with AC on the Tuba Network. It is currently 8 minutes past eight. Don't forget that is Central Standard Time. And today we're going to have a quick look at what's happening with Play to Learn. 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All families with children aged 0 to 5 years are welcome to attend. 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Every Monday from 12 to 2 p.m. at the Woodworth Preschool. Entry via Broad Arrow Circuit, Woodruff. So there you go. That is all happening once again at the Woodruff Play to Learn for Dad's Playgroup, male caregivers with children aged 0 to 5 years, Mondays from 12 to 2 p.m, Woodruff Preschool, entry via Broad Arrow Circuit, Woodruff. Okay, going to keep that country feel happening very shortly with a bit of Teddy Swims and also the Zac Cross Band. Firstly, though, just a reminder, if you are out and about on the roads, please drive to the conditions. If you're heading out from remote communities, check conditions before you do so. Make sure you've got food and water for your journey and let people know as you travel. And I do believe it is school holidays at the moment, so the kids are out and about, so let's be careful around all built-up areas and let's keep an eye out for those kiddies and children as they're, like I said, out and about on school holidays at the moment. Here's one from Teddy Swims called Northern Lights right here on Mornings with AC on the Tuba Network. Your voice in the bush, 9 minutes past 8 o'clock.

0: 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Look out, these are probably scammers trying to steal from you and your community. 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Report scams to the ScamWatch First Nations info line on 1300 303 143. That's 1300 303 143. Authorised by the Australian Government, Canberra.
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3: Hi, I'm Shelley Morris. 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

Yeah, there you go. That was a bit of Cat Stevens there. Morning Has Broken right here on Mornings with AC on the TV network, currently 20 minutes past 8. Monday the 15th of June, and a few notables celebrating their special day, their born day today. And not a Holder, born Neville Holder in West Midlands, England in 1946. Is 80 today. Lead vocalist with the UK band Slade from 1972 to 73. They charted with 'Cause I Love You, Take Me Back Home, Mama, We're All Crazy Now, and Goodbye to T. Jane. So there you go. Russell Hitchcock, also born in Melbourne, Victoria in 1949, is 77 today. Australian singer. He was one half of the duo Air Supply. He and Graham Russell have had more success in the US than their homeland of Australia. 8 of their songs made the US top 5, with one that you love going to, the one that you love, that is, going to number 1 in 1981. Also on this day, Ice Cube, born in Los Angeles, California, and he was born O'Shea Jackson in 1969. He's 57 today, US rap singer, former member of the NWA, and actor. His films include Three Kings, Anaconda, Are We There Yet, and also 21 Jump Street. And Gary Lightbody, born in Bangor, Northern Ireland in 1976 and 50 today, Irish musician and songwriter. He is best known as the frontman for Snow Patrol. So there you go. Their fame became widespread with their next studio album, Eyes Open, back in 2006, which made number one in Australia. And also Tash Sultana, born in Melbourne, Victoria, 1995, is 31 today. Australian singer-songwriter and multi-instrumentalist. Her 2016 single Jungle was voted into third place in the Triple J Hottest 100 2016. Also born on this day, James Belushi in Chicago, Illinois, in 1954, is 72. US actor and brother of the late John Belushi, starred in the TV sitcom According to Jim. His films include Red Heat, K-9 and sequels, Curly Sue, New Year's Eve, Wonder Wheel, and also Song Sung Blue, that is. And Helen Hunt, born in Los Angeles, California, 1963, is 63 today. She started with Paul Reiser in the 90s TV comedy series Mad About You. So there you go. Just a few notables celebrating their special day today. And Bob Dylan began recording Like a Rolling Stone back in 1965. And John Farnham's final show as part of his Last Time tour took place in Melbourne at the Rod Laver Arena back in 2003. And Grace Sewell and her brother Conrad became the first siblings to chart in Australia in the ARIA Top 3. And that all happened back in 2015. Grace charted with You Don't Owe Me, featuring G-Eazy, and it featured at number 3, and her brother Conrad was at number 2 with Start Again. So there you go. A few notables celebrating their special day today, and a few events that happened on this day, the 15th of June. If you're celebrating your special day, your born day, big congrats from all the team here at Tiva. Billy Olivia Dean, Baby Steps.

0: Hi, this is Missy Higgins for Rad. I see a lot of things at gigs, mostly people having a good time and a few drinks. But what I'd hate to see is someone getting behind the wheel after they'd been drinking. Being even a little bit over the limit makes it too easy to lose control. So if you plan to drink, plan ahead. Arrange a designated driver who won't drink.
1: 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Recording artists, actors and athletes against dumb driving.
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0: Yeah, there you go. That was a bit of Dean Lewis there with All Your Lies. And you also heard before that Olivia Dean with Baby Steps. It's that time of the day where we have a look at all things at weather from the Bureau of Meteorology. And on the line I have Helen. Good morning.
1: Good morning. How are you going?
0: Yeah, great. Hey, can you give us a look at what we can expect weather-wise for the rest of Monday?
1: Yeah, look, today I think we've got a bit of cloud around, sort of around the Daly District and around sort of towards sort of Katherine area. Other than that, it's reasonably clear. Across the coastline, generally southeasterly winds. They are going to pick up on the eastern side, but over the northwest, they're probably going to stay sort of light to moderate. Probably a bit of smoke around from some burns going on, but other than that, we're heading to top temperature of 32 degrees for Darwin, 33 for Palmerston, Nhulunbuy 29 degrees. They might get the shower today, but probably mostly clear. Katherine 31 and Wadi 32 degrees, and over the next day or two it'll be a bit warmer, but then we're going to see a bit of a change towards the end of the week, and probably temperatures away from the coast will drop down a few degrees by then.
0: That sounds fantastic. Look, Helen, thank you for that quick update, and we'll catch up tomorrow.
1: Thanks very much.
0: There you go. That was Helen there from the Bureau of Meteorology. As you said, fine weather, a bit of smoke haze here and there from burn-offs, a few showers maybe here and there, but otherwise looking quite good. Temperatures in the early and mid-range of the 30 mark. Okay, here's a bit of Alanis Morissette with Hand in My Pocket. You are tuned in the mornings with AC on the TIBA Network. 32 minutes past 8 o'clock.

Yeah, there you go. That was a bit of Bruno Mars there with Count On Me. And before that, you heard Alanis Morissette with Holler, Hand In My Pocket, right here on Mornings With AC. It is currently 21 minutes away from 9 at 9. We'll have a look at what's happening with the latest news, sport and weather. But for now, we're going to have a quick look at what's happening library news for Darwin. And today you've got Nit and Natter on at the Karama Library from 9 to 11am. Join in for a relaxing social morning of knitting and crocheting, and all experience levels are welcome. Once again, at the Karama Library from 9 to 11am. Also today you have the community support and advice hub happening at the Casarina Library. And that is happening today, and that is every fortnight on a Monday, and it just happens to fall today, and that's from 9:30 to 11am at the Casarina Library. And if you're looking for community support and advice services, visit the library to chat with the caseworker or advocate for guidance on housing, Centrelink payments and other social resources available to you. And that's once again happening every fortnight on a Monday, and that falls today, 9:30 to 11am at the Casarina Library. Also, today there is other activities on preschool story time for ages 3 to 5 years and their grown-ups at the Casarina Library also this morning from 10 to 10:30am. Baby book time is on at the Darwin City Library for babies aged 3 to 12 months and their grown-ups, and that's from 11 to 11:30am. And this afternoon you've got an after-school activity, board games afternoons at the Karama Library, and get ready for some serious fun. Get on down to the Karama Library and unleash your competitive spirit with board games afternoon from 3:30 to 4:30pm. Okay, so there you go. That is all things a library for the city of Darwin. And just quickly, I do believe it is school holiday time. So the Palmerston Library will be holding school activities, school holiday activities, and that is, if you're looking for some free, fun activities to do for the school holidays, they got you covered at the Palmerston Library. They offer a range of activities, entertainments, movies and much more at the library every school holiday. All sessions start at 10am at the City of Palmerston Library. Aim for children aged 5 to 12. Bookings are required for groups of 5 or more. And like I said, that's all happening right now as part of the school holiday program there at the Palmerston Library. Quickly looking at results in the NRL over the weekend. Short round due to State of Origin this Wednesday. And it all started last Thursday with South Sydney 48 smashing the Broncos 6. Then on Friday night, the Dolphins 48 hammered the Sydney Roosters 10. Both sides were affected by State of Origin representatives, but the Dolphins proved their depth there. And then on Saturday, Warriors went down in a close one to the Cronulla Sharks over there in Auckland 10-8. And Parramatta 15 defeated the Canberra Raiders 12. And West Tigers yesterday in a seesawing game. The leads changed throughout the game, but end up getting up West Tigers 36 to 28. So there you go. That is all things NRL for the weekend just gone.

Yeah, there you go. A bit of Charlie Puth there, One Call Away. It is currently 15 minutes away from 9. At 9, we'll have a look at what's happening with the latest news, sport and weather. Quick look at the AFL round for the weekend, round 14, and it all started on Thursday night with Adelaide Crows, 121, defeated the Western Bulldogs, 64. Big win there for Adelaide Crows. And then on Friday night, Geelong, 105, defeated the Gold Coast Suns, 60, and also on Saturday, Melbourne 95 defeated Essendon 50, North Melbourne 74 in a one-game, one-point win there over the West Coast Eagles 73, and Sydney Swans 93 defeated the Port Power 90. And also yesterday you had Brisbane Lions 115 defeated Richmond 80, and St Kilda 96 defeated GWS 88. So there you go. That is all things AFL for the weekend just gone.

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3: Hey everyone, it's Selena Yubo, the member of Arnhem, and you're listening to the Deadly Tiba Radio.

What a community there. You are tuned in to Mornings with AC, but that's it for me for another Monday morning. Don't forget you can catch me every Monday to Friday from 8 through till 9. And coming up at 9 today, we'll have a look at what's happening with the latest news, sport and weather. Just a reminder, if you're out and about on the roads, please drive to the conditions. And just a reminder too that it is school holidays at the moment, so the kids are out and about. So make sure you stick to the speed limits, if not less. Bye-bye.

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1: Good morning, Darlene Jean Myung with ABC News. US President Donald Trump has confirmed a peace deal has been reached with Iran. William Howard Evans reports.
2: In a post on Truth Social, Mr. Trump says the deal with the Islamic Republic of Iran is now complete, adding the Strait of Hormuz will be reopened toll-free and the US blockade of the vital oil shipping route will be removed. Pakistan's Prime Minister Shahbaz Sharif has also made a similar announcement, declaring, following intensive talks, "We are pleased to announce that the peace deal between the United States of America and the Islamic Republic of Iran has been reached." This comes as Iran's deputy Foreign Minister warns his country's armed forces will always have a finger on the trigger. The deal is expected to be signed in Switzerland on Friday.
1: Foreign Minister Penny Wong says the government welcomes US President Donald Trump and Pakistan's announcement of an agreement to end the Iran war and reopen the Strait of Hormuz. She says Australia has long called for de-escalation and an end to the conflict, including in Lebanon. Iran has now also confirmed a deal has been reached with the US, with Tehran stating the draft proposal includes US waivers on oil sanctions. Meanwhile, the federal government is standing by its sweeping tax changes as day two Senate inquiry into the reforms begins today. Business groups, including the Australian Chamber of Commerce and Industry, have hit out at the shakeup, arguing it'll discourage investment. But Defence Industry Minister Pat Conroy has told Channel 9 the overhaul of the capital gains tax discount and negative gearing is about making the tax system fairer.
3: And it's not a surprise that some in the business community are opposed to that. Some in the business community opposed the original introduction of capital gains taxes in the 1980s. We're doing the right thing for the nation. We're making housing more affordable.
1: The chief executive of Drug and Alcohol Services Australia says methamphetamine use is increasing in the Northern Territory. Eloise Cole says when she first came to the service more than a decade ago, methamphetamine was almost non-existent as a principal drug of concern, but now more people were reporting using it. She says numerous service providers in Darwin had identified similar trends.
4: Meth has overtaken cannabis as a primary drug of concern for our clients. Alcohol is the most common, followed by methamphetamine, and it continues to trend upward.
1: Australian soccer fans are celebrating after the team won its first opening match at a World Cup since 2006, triumphing over Turkey 2-0 in Vancouver. National sport reporter David Mark says last night was unlike any experience he's had at a sporting event.
5: It was unbelievably loud. The stadium at BC Place in Vancouver is a dome stadium. 52,000 fans in there. At one stage, they had a decibel meter going, and it got up to sort of 130 decibels. But the match itself, too, it was just extraordinary, the way Australia played, the way they defended in particular. Turkey had 72% of the possession, but Australia held them out. Patrick Beach in goal was awesome. He's only 22. He's one of 10 Australians making their World Cup debuts at such a young side. And then we saw those two amazing goals by Irukunda and Connor Metcalf. The place exploded when those goals happened, and afterwards the crowds outside were just ecstatic. They were jubilant.
1: And the chief beaniologist of the Alice Springs Beanie Festival says nearly 8,000 beanies have been entered in the final year of the festival. This weekend marks the 30th anniversary of the Beanie Festival and the last time the event will run, as organisers call time due to the huge effort it takes to run the volunteer-led event. Joe Nixon says there's a record number of beanies on show at the festival from Friday to Sunday at the Araluen Arts Centre.
6: 7,800 beanies, which is 500 more than we've ever had before, which is 500 more that I don't know what we're going to do with in terms of displaying them, but it's going to be exciting. It's going to be warm and woolly in Beanie Central, and we're really excited about it.
1: In the weather today, a slight to medium chance of showers in the eastern Arnhem and southwest Lasseter districts, increasing to a high chance in the far north southwest Lasseter district. Cloudy in the Lasseter and Simpson districts, mostly sunny elsewhere. Darwin reaching a top of 32 degrees, Katherine reaching a top of 31, Tennant Creek a top of 29 degrees, and Alice Springs reaching a top of 27 degrees. And you're up to date with the latest from the ABC newsroom.
7: The better will be benefit for the client.
8: Right. What would be the best way to keep your ears nice and clean and healthy?
7: The best way is don't put any cotton bud in the ear. There are a lot of people, they use cotton bud in the ear, and what they are actually doing is they are pushing the wax, the buds, of pushing the wax further into the ear canal. Okay, so the wax is a preventive thing. It has got three major purposes in our ear. So basically, the first purpose is the wax will work as a lubricant for our ear, and the other thing is the pH value of wax is around +4 to +5. That means it is acidic in nature, and it will kill microorganisms. And that way, it is also a good thing, And the third thing is it has got an offensive smell for the flies. The flies will not go in and make their home in the ear canal. So these are the three major advantages of wax. And unfortunately, the lifestyle problems. A lot of people, youngsters, they use AirPods to listen music. While using the AirPods deep in the ear canal, they are pushing the wax further into the ear canal, and over a period of time, they will feel a blocked sensation. And the other people is the tradies. When people, plumbers, electricians, and people who work in factories, when they have too much ambient noise, when they work with the power tools, the problem is they have to look after their hearing. So they use the earplug. And you know, when we fly to TV Island on a small plane, not on a barge, but when we go fly, we have to wear earplug because the plane makes too much noise, So that also create a bit of a problem to the wax. We are pushing the wax further into the ear canal. Actually, now we have a pitch black.

And they're still talking about those April skies. Here it is, the 15th of June, 2026. How are you feeling this morning? All good? Let's check out Blackwater and the Doobie Brothers. Very soon, Aaron Stevens rolling in, tripping down memory lane on this day.

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